Ndi nuku nwe kwa tonu kwenye do kudo kosa in kudo nwe kete radio faten teton yon konton tru mito mikudo liya wenu mikudo sibigbe sibigbe emide bwe yin azan tongo koyansu nwe afo kwa tonu kudo bugo ton bwa mikudo kwa esafiti wo ma ukele rakbo jebuto nwa jodwa dupa dewa yin.